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1: 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Is this separate from the earlier one?
0: No, it's the same, but you can hold this one.

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0: V12, Charles County. 8840, Lowell. We've got the road three-quarters passable. County roads are gonna have to come finish it off when they get time due to the size of the tree and the, actually two trees down. They're gonna need, more than what we can handle.
1: I copy.
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0: 9805 Holden Drive. Can you notify Smeco? We got a tree on the power lines arcing. No need for the fire department. In case you get a call on it.
1: I copy. Repeat the street name.
0: Bowling Drive.
1: I copy.
0: Let's break from 9805.

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1: Paramedic ambulance 51.
0: Priority 3, translation.
1: Okay, I hold you on scene and now en route to the hospital, priority 3, 2043.
2: $12,515, 12515 Grosstown Road off of Oliver Shop Road for the Alpha Choking. 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Operations on 10 Alpha 2, 2044. B6, what was your message?
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0: 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Is the address provided going to be the caller's address?
1: I believe so.
0: I got it. We're going to try and make contact with him now.
2: Any response from EMS 14 Emerald Lane?
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Paramedic Ambulance 12 is due to respond. Operations on Tanapa 2 at 2113.

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2: No fire, no smoke. The homeowner is advising he is out of power, and we do have a tree limb. Looks like it just hit the line. I have a 4-1 when you're ready.
0: Go ahead.
2: 027-581.
0: Back up.
2: Correction, I have a different phone number for you. Give me a second, I'll give it to you. The new phone number is going to be 027-580.
0: I copy.
1: Hey, 160.
0: Hey, 160.

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1: Hey, Mr. Utility 14, stop two.
0: EMS Utility 14.
2: EMS Utility 14, do you have a stair chair with you?
0: That's correct.
2: I copy. Engine 144, do you still need 109?
3: Thank you.
2: Ambulance 109, you can return.
0: Four direct, thank you.

4225 4225 South Orange Place, apartment 303 for the Alpha Traumatic Injury, EMS 60, paramedic 6790, operations on 10 altitude, 2118.

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0: Copy.

0: 637 Charles. Can you start me in medic unit for pain management?
1: I copy. If you're able to rendezvous, that might be best. We're a little short-handed.
0: I'm direct. We'll try. The patient is in a lot of pain, and we'll try again.

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1: Airman Council, if you want enough to.
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1: North Medical to map two.
0: Pietro, Charles.
2: Paramedic ambulance 12.
0: Yes, can we get a confirmation on the address, please?
2: That's right, 8930, 8930.
0: We have trouble finding 8930. We see an 8830, but not an 8930.
2: Back up. You'll have to take Brook Drive all the way to the end. Your MDT is working. Check key map, but it'll be all the way at the end.
0: Hey, all right. Thank you, Charles.
3: Chief 07 Charles, we're able to move the patient to the stretcher, but the patient still needs pain meds. 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
1: V3, go ahead.
0: Sir, can you come down to number 3 lane just past the St. Charles Mall entrance and block that lane? We're in between the grassy area in between 1125 Smallwood and 301 southbound.
1: I copy.

0: 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Starting mileage 75735.
1: Priority 3 Charles Regional 2144.
2: P3 to paramedic ambulance 21.
3: Southbound 301 between St. Charles Signs and Smallwood in the number 3 lane.

0: southbound Green Highway, correct?
1: Yes, sir. Between the mall and Smallwood.
2: Charles County, Kingdom, 399, duration check.
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2015 to Charles. Pull me back on that call. I do have a couple branches in the road on Du Bois, almost all the way down to Trinity Church.

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0: copy. Is the road passable?
1: It is. I just have a lot of debris on the side. Need to be taken care of. Thanks, sir.

3405 White Fir Court off of Pinecone Circle, Unit B's in Bravo for the Delta Shuffle Breathing. 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
3: 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Are we close to the PA 2 for that next run?
1: Yes,

0: That's correct.
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0: 忘乎所招，差点没钱，我就想。
1: Engine 143, you're responding to 99809980, Winding Creek Place. Caller advises life turned on the light in the garage, and smoke was coming from the light. There's no longer any smoke, but they're concerned of an electrical fire. He also did request that no lights and sirens are used upon approach, as they have horses behind the garage in a barn, and they don't want them spooked. Engine 143.
0: Yeah, I copy. I want to see if I had a two-story nothing open Friday out.
1: I copy. On scene, two-story nothing evident on side out for the 2245.
0: Okay.
2: Yeah, so the phone tanker just got out.
0: Animal free.
1: It's only your phone tanker's in.
0: Walford Charles, if needed, we can hand Jack back to the split where the first house is. Also, I got that local command.
1: And 143, what tactical command, 2246.

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0: Turn the arc over to Italian. I'll be switching over. I got two.

0: truck. I need to talk to a man. Do you have a message? Charles County Chief of Fire Chief Tippy. Are you also going to make it a staffing on 102?
1: That's correct. I got you.
0: I got you, sir.

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0: 2248.
3: Three, Capital Command, commit, communication. 36 Eagle Police. Doesn't look like it has basic. Nothing evident, nothing evident on all four times.
4: Charles, copy. 36 is complete. 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Nothing evident on all four sides. 2249.

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I'm on the scene from the office. I established the Lightning Creek command. Command base will be at my bogey. 143, you have the investigation group. Sun Tanker 10, the chief, you want me to hold up out here? That's correct. 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

0: 4544 4544 Stratford Road off of Marshall Corner Road for the gravel fall. EMS 12, EMS 60 ado. Operations 110 altitude 2317.
1: Ambulance 60 to 2.
0: Ambulance 60 to now 2.
1: Ambulance 60.
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0: 2848, Yellow Birch Lane, off of Long Leaf Lane. For the Delta Travel Breathing, EMS 12, Fairmont County 609, do you respond? Operations on Synop 2, 2331.
1: Fairmont County 609, what's in?
0: Fairmont County 609, Synop 2.

9946-9946, SOTUS Court for the Delta chest pain. 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Operations are SNF 2, 2334.

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0: Okay, Charles, we're clear of the hospital, heading over to the ES building for oxygen.
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in the area of 6128 6128 St. Anthony's Court for the motor vehicle collision with rollover. 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
1: Paramedic ambulance 51.
0: So we checked Barrett Avenue, we checked Somerset, Wacomico, and East Charles Street. We didn't find anything. I also called the number back that's in the news, and they said it was unavailable. We're still checking.

0: 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We're ready.
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3018-3018 Ordrin Square, Unit E is an echo for the Delta chest pain. Paramedic M399 is due to respond operations on Tenapa 2 at 320.

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0: Paramedic ambulance 118, Charles.
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1: 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One of the Flat County roadways.
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Charles County, I'll say for all units under the following units are out of service. 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
1: Paramount 11 City, you want an officer?
0: Paramount 11 City, you want an officer?
1: Paramount 11 City, you want an officer?

0: Calvert, PA 204, responding with 2. Calvert Medic 204, are you a chase unit or are you in an ambulance?
1: In an ambulance.
0: I copy, thank you. The call for paramedic on the 399, the Crockett call has been canceled at 707. South County 2, Calvert Medic 204, you're responding to 6928 Crockett Court. It'll be a 29-year-old female, not conscious, but is breathing. She had a fall yesterday and hit her head and was complaining of a headache and pressure this morning, and she was vomiting, but now she is unconscious. Nothing further. Calvert Medic 204.
2: Team of 3.
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EMS 60, paramedic MS 12 is due to the call. 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

0: 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Charlie, sick person. EMS 15, EMS 10, paramedic ambulance 14 are due to the call. Talk with 10 Alpha 2, 744. 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
2: 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LZ will be the American Legion on Brandywine Road.
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0: 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For the landing zone, engine 22 is on the air, responding to Talkos, turn off for 3-758.
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1: Good morning, Trooper 7. Your ground contact's going to be engine 22. Your medic is going to be Calvert Medic 204. Both are on this channel, and you can go direct with them.
0: 10-4, thank you. Trooper 7 to engine 22.
2: Good morning. You got a 100 by 100 field. 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And you have a line of trees running east to west. 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

0: 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Is the trooper on the ground?
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0: Can you show us our route to 2006 Lingate Court, apartment 3, 133 with 2?

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0: 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You're responding to 2673, the Leather Place. 68-year-old male, conscious, alert, and breathing, having rib and back pain. 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
0: It's a negative, you're going to the call by yourself.
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0: Sick person?

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Intercompany 2 is due. 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

0: a few trails. I'm on the scene. It's going to be right after 7825 Peach Road. It's going to be a tree on the wires. Go ahead and contact Smeka for me.
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Talk root canal for 2, 9, 10.

Brunswick Road, a Playa Parkway, off of Washington Avenue for the motor vehicle collision. Rush engine 1, EMS 51, paramedic MS 51 are due to the call. 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
1: Okay.
0: 927. 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
1: Brush 2.
0: Yes, ma'am. Do you have any ETA on Smeco?
1: That's a negative.
0: Okay.
1: Charles, can I affirm that ambulance 12, ambulance 824 duration? Paramedic ambulance 51, I copy in service, I'm refusing 9.1.

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0: 9:30.

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1: Ocean King.
0: Ocean King 931.

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1: 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You're transporting 69, you old male, probably 3 CRMC.
0: Right, Charles, original 941. 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
0: Yes, ma'am. Can you show us around 808 Kenyon Avenue, 133 with 2?
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0: Mutual Aid to San Reyes County, 40626, 4626 Waterview Drive for the Charlie Hawk Gardens. Paramedic Ambulance 2 is due. Talk Crew San Reyes, dispatch 1011.
1: Paramedic Ambulance 2 is due.
0: Paramedic Ambulance 2 is sent out. San Reyes. The call for EMS 15 to St. Mary's has been canceled 10-12.

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0: 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No additional needed. My medic will not have time to consult. 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

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Delta unconscious. Paramedic ambulance 39 is due to the call. Talk Lieutenant for 2, 1041.

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0: 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Permit MS 118 is due to the call. 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

0: 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Good. What's your location?
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0: 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EMS 2, paramedic EMS 2 is due. Talk with Alpha 2, 10.
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2: 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Paramedic, EMS 51.

0: 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Rescue Engine 1, EMS 51, paramedic EMS 51 is due. Talk with town for 2, 1135.
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2: 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Paramedic ambulance 51.

7009, 7009, had to drive off of Woodbury Drive for the alpha allergic reaction. EMS 11, second call EMS 11, EMS 7 will do, talk with town for 2 at 1138.

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0: Paramedic MH16, 10 Alpha 2. The call for EMS 5, EMS 15, EMS 2 to St. Mary's County has been canceled. 12-10.

0: 16 Charles. 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

15 George County, 16189, 16189 Williams Place for the Bravo sick person. Paramedic ML 14 is due to the call. 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
1: BJ to St. Mary's County, 39464, 39464 Thomas Drive for the Charlie Diabetic. Paramedic Ambulance 29 is on it. Correction, Paramedic Ambulance 2 is on it and responding. South Loop St. Mary's Dispatch 1307.

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Just unconscious. Paramedic MS 399 is due. 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

0: 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We'll just visit.
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Charlie, sick person. EMS 12, 7 call EMS 12. Paramedic MS 609 is due. Talk with 10 off of 2, 13, 45.

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1: Sorry, I'm going to give you a listener on. My apologies. What hospital are you going to?
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0: 14-11. Fourteen eleven.

0: 3802 Owen Court off of Bannister Circle for the Delta attempted suicide. 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
0: Yes, ma'am, just so you're aware, we are leaving Springhill Newtown Road. We just keep attached to this incident. We have to run to the pharmacy for a patient, and we'll be back. We'll advise you when we get back on scene.
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1: 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How long do we have a crew to?
0: 2100.
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0: In the area of Chuck E. Cheese, 3241 flies away from a motor vehicle collision. What's your staffing?
1: 2+1.
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0: 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Delta choking. 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
0: 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Shoot me out on the side of the road.
1: Thirty-two twenty-one Indian Head Highway, I got you.

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and you hit Highway, Warehouse Landing Road, for the Bravo 6 person, EMS 11, EMS 7 on due to the call, talk group 10 off of 2, 1543.

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0: Commissioner Andrew Samaras County, Golden Breach Road and Triangle Drive for the motor vehicle collision with extrication. 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

0: 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Or would you?
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0: Henry Fonz EMS 9 call to look out for. And saying it was a tree branch that pulled it into the ditch. You can go in service.
1: I got you. 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
1: I copy, sir.

0: Paramedic ambulance 118.
1: Paramedic ambulance 118. Ambulance 70 is on scene requesting you guys because the patient is tachycardic.

New Delhi to St. Mary's County at Golden Beach Road and Triangle Drive for the motor vehicle collision with one reported trap. EMS 15, EMS 5. Respond on St. Mary's Alpha 1 at 1604.

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1: 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The call for EMS 16 to St. Mary's County has been canceled. 1607. Sammy Charles, we're back in service on final refusal AMA. 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
1: 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Strong odor of gas in the residence. Washington Gas has been notified, no ETA. Tank Chief 3B.
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0: 33 being engine 33, your assignment is complete. 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
1: 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Manifest to vehicle 3.
0: Charles County units responding to Pinewood Drive. Battalion Chief 3B is on the scene advising he has the command 1635.

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0: In service of a patient refusal, 1659.

10365 Branchville Road off of Crane Highway for the brush fire. 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

0: 10365 10365 Brownsville Road off of Crane Highway for the brush fire. And you call me 15, and you call me one phone tanker one to do to the call to over pound for 2 1710.
1: I'm 542.
0: 10 off of 2.
1: Be 1 or 2.
0: 10 off of 2.
2: Chief 2, I need you to call. I'm also put this on alternate channel.
0: Chief 2, I call.
3: Charles County 2 units responding to the brush fire per Chief 2. Switch to 10 off of 3.
1: Back 3.
4: 10 off of 3.
2: That's right.
1: Okay, I added 2 more brush trucks and an additional tanker. I'm still en route to the station. Nothing got out yet. I'll let you know when I get there.
4: She's pretty good column in the sky.
1: I copy. You got cover of battalion if you don't mind.
5: Me. Hello, Lawrence, brush fire. Hold all units.
6: I have a G14 on the scene, large brush fire, holding all units, 1711.
0: Alpha 3.
7: I'm taking one.
0: Phone tanker 10 off of 3.

0: 14. So I'm gonna have to tackle command for now. At this time, we're making our way to the far side to protect the house. Start an engine so they could go to the field site and come and show us.
1: Establishing the tactical command, requesting a engine company for the water supply point.
2: T-17 is on our story.
3: I had Chief Duty Charles disregard on the engine for the fuel site. Just put a third tanker on it.
1: I copy.
4: Chief, can be on that station, please. V10 on air with two.
1: Copy V10 with two.
0: V14 with Chief 2. You will be first on the Chief. It's pretty much contained, it's just a large area.
3: Okay, I'll be there in about 30 seconds.

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Engine tanker 6 is due. Talk group 10 Alpha 3, 1714.

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0: Royal Battalion Command, 3 tankers, an engine company, and 5 brush trucks.
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0: Copy, Chief 2, assuming the command, 1716.
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3: 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If they can make progress on that side, that'd be good.
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0: 17 to command. 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
1: 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We're good.
0: Okay.

0: And Charles County Command, 10 seconds is approaching. If B-14 had a water spot point, I missed it. If you could just advise.
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1: Ethan Alpha.
0: 154, correct. Ross 28, come in. If you need an engine company for a fill site, I've got my rescue engine behind me, driver only.
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For the Charlie sick person, EMS 5, paramedic MS 2 are due to the call. 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

0: Chief 17 of Command, 7 Brush 28 down where I went just past 154. They can cut back in and work where they were just plowing at, wetting down those hot spots right by the pole where I'm at.
1: Okay.
0: Everything on this side is contained.
2: Rush 28, you see Chief 17's vehicle?
3: Yeah, I got him. I'm gonna head down there now.

328 to St. Mary's County at the Food Line, 37701, 37701, Mountain Wolf Road, for the Bravo sick person. EMS 2, St. Cole, EMS 2, EMS 15, a dude talk with St. Mary's, dispatch 1727.

0: on Fox 4. I need you to back up and hit that small green spot. 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
1: I got best word. 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

0: 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Call up.
1: Charles County Command. 20 minutes.
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0: Commander Charles Unit is operating in Brashville. Fires out. The farmer will continue to keep an eye on it. Terminate command. Units can go in service when they're filled and ready.
1: Command, I copy. Fire is out. 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Command's terminated. Units return. 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

0: Charles County to Chief 2, Chief 17. 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
1: We're good.
0: I copy. Are you in service?
1: Yeah, two status is in service. We're talking to the homeowner.
0: I copy. Thank you.

0: Crane Highway near Pierce Road, motor vehicle collision. Inch coming 3, EMS 3, paramedic unit 39 are alerted. Operations 10, I'll see you 1801.
1: Paramedic unit 39 with 2.
0: 10 off 2.

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0: 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EMS 11, EMS 7, paramedic MI 16 Bravo alerted operations on 10 Alpha 2, 1804.
1: You know, Shade 3, Charles of Lennox. It's going to be from the Burger King and the northbound lane, 301.
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Paramedic MI 16 Bravo 10 off 2.

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Ohio County testing, the countywide personnel alerting system had to spend a national emergency. The alert would have been followed by important public safety information regarding a current or impending emergency. Time now, 1900 hours.

0: 45 House, 70, number 70 Village Street, apartment 316 for the Alpha Fall. EMS 3, EMS 60, MH 16 Bravo were alerted in operation sent off to 1932.
1: MI 16 B Charles, you can take me off that run due to it being a facility.
0: That's happening, 1902.

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mutually to St. Mary's County, 3 Natural Road, Carpenter Lane, for the motor vehicle collision. EMS 2 is responding to St. Mary's Alpha 1, 1913.

0: 15231, 15231, McElhaden Place, for the vehicle fire. Intercompany 2 through respondents and Alpha 2, 1914.
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0: Charles County to engine 22, Chief 2B, 20 minutes.
1: Yes, sir. Okay, had an auto and some rush. Picking up now.
0: At Happy 1945.
2: 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EMS 3, paramedic ambulance 309 are alerted. Operation Synapse 2, 1945.

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1: Paramedic, Mr. Unknown, it's off to you. On your apartment, I came up for you,

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1: Paramedic Ambulance 399.
0: Yes, ma'am. Given the patient's weight, do we have manpower on this call?
1: Request manpower.
0: All right, copy.
1: Charles Kennedy, ambulance 607, duration check.
2: Roger King.
1: Roger King, 1948.

0: Command 399 Charles. Given the patient's weight, can you go ahead and start manpower?
1: I copy. 1949.
2: Fairback Hamlet 118 Charles. We're going to be ready with the flag vehicle.
1: Yes, sir. So the turn vehicle 1949.

0: Charles County, 2 paramedic ambulance, 39 to Richard Jack.
1: Charles.
2: Ocean King.
0: Ocean King, 19-1. Ambulance 607, you have a message?
1: Yes, ma'am. We'll be going priority one, strokes. No additional needed.
0: I copy. What hospital?
1: Charles Regional.
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0: Priority one stroke, Charles Regional, 1952.
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2: B3, turn off 2, station 3 with the additional 1952.